0: If you don't know, now you know.
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3: 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So, you know, Daddy Yankee y su ex esposa have been going through it in court.
4: Yeah, for a minute now.
3: Yeah, they've been battling over esta fortuna que él tiene evaluada en 500 millones de dólares.
5: Yes.
3: Well, a judge in Puerto Rico officially said that his wife does have the right to get half of that.
4: No way!
3: Punto y fuera, Daddy Yankee picking up a big L, le va a tener que dividir sus 500 millones de dólares con su esposa. 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
4: Her and the sister, ¿no?
2: Yeah, he definitely not sonriéndole a la vida.
4: Yeah, he's hella
3: you know
4: sad.
3: What? I think he's going to be fine with 250 million.
5: Yeah.
3: You know what I'm saying? Venga, dale. And he's going to be good to go. Ojalá esto ya traiga paz, bro, ya que cierren ese capítulo de su vida, you know?
4: Yeah.
3: Oye, moving on to a few good story of the day. So, la selección de México plays tonight, baby. En Guadalajara. A todo lo que da.
4: Eso.
3: Y bueno, Guadalajara los recibió como se merece la selección de México con un concierto gratis de Maná.
5: Wow.
3: With over 170,000 people en la Plaza Minerva outdoors, y así se escuchaba Maná y 170,000 mexicanos cantando anoche. About you guys, pero estoy gozando el mundial como nunca antes. So
4: dude,
3: awesome,
4: legit,
3: bro.
4: Yesterday I was Colombian, today I'm Mexicana, tomorrow I'm Brazilian, Saturday I'm from Ecuador, and then Sunday, where am I from? I don't know, but I'm gonna be from somewhere.
2: Y yo mañana, por si está escuchando Trump, soy de Estados Unidos.
4: Oh, yeah, USA, digo, there you go.
2: Hoy, tomorrow, and every day.
3: Oye, hablando de Colombia, qué partidazo se aventaron anoche.
6: Oh, yeah.
3: Ganaron 3-1, crazy, familia, crazy. En el Azteca. I was thinking about Juan.
4: Yeah, and Sebas.
3: Juan y Sebas, el papá Juan, colombiano de Miami,
4: me
3: que sorprendió
4: too
3: a su hijo Sebastián de 10 años con la gran sorpresa que iban a ir a ver el partido de Colombia en la Ciudad de México.
4: Yes.
3: Y que los tuvimos en el show el día de ayer.
4: Yeah.
3: Check it out. It's on our podcast, Boy Show Podcast. They were going to be there. Imagínate.
4: Dude, Sebas Loki called the game. I mean, he said it was going to be 3-0, but he said that Colombia was going to get 3 goals, and they did. And yesterday when I was like, dude, homie's probably, I hope he's crying.
3: Oh. And you know why I believe el mundial and soccer y fútbol is so special?
4: Why?
3: Porque no hay ningún otro deporte en el mundo que todos gocemos a la misma vez y gritamos la misma palabra a la misma vez. It doesn't matter the language. It doesn't matter the country. What part of the world? When somebody scores in football, we all say, goal! Del cuello, you know what I'm saying?
5: Yeah.
3: And that's what's beautiful about football, man. No other sport does everybody scream the same word. I'm out of breath. Con permiso.

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1: Somos el Chiboy Show, Father's Day es este domingo, in case you forgot. You probably did, pero no nos agüitamos. Hey, I'm trying to help out dads, man. 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I'm on a mission. 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And I know a lot of dads are going to be like, ah, no quiero nada. No está bien. Con que estén bien, whatever. But I'm on a mission.
2: I love it.
1: I was at the barbershop yesterday with the homie Manny, and I asked a few dads, what do they really want for Father's Day?
2: Nice.
1: Y que fueran honestos. And this is what the homie Manny said. He's been a girl dad for 11 years. Escucha.
3: Copa Manny, ¿qué regalo quieres for Father's Day from la wifey, la neta?
4: Neta,
3: al calzón quitado.
4: Neta, bro. Un masaje, bro. Pero no de las chinitas. You know what I'm saying? Like a bomb massage, couples massage.
3: From your wife?
4: No, maybe or maybe not, whoever. But and a steak dinner, bro. Something, a nice dinner, something like that. A couple beers, ooh, chill. Get to sleep in.
3: And are you paying for that or is she taking care of it?
4: I'm paying for it also, but you know, as long as you know she can present the idea, I'm down with that.
5: That's the problem, güey. Que no importa cuál sea el regalo, chavoy, vamos a pagar nosotros los hombres. As the dad anyway. Entonces, por eso mejor sigan regalando calcetas de $5, please.
3: So as long as she plans it, un masajito and then some steak.
4: Exactly.
3: And how do you top off the night after steak?
4: Pues... le doy steak a ella.
5: ¡Ay, no, la tripina!
4: ¡Hell no! All bloated y pedorro.
3: Happy Father's Day.
4: Happy Father's Day.
1: There it is. Wow. Un masajito, un six-pack, and some steak, bro. Tan, tan. Adrián is a new dad. His wife is still pregnant. So he's about to be a dad. Y esto es lo que quiere él para el Father's Day.
3: Your wife is currently pregnant.
6: Yes.
3: And have you met the real father?
6: Yeah. Oh, I hope it's me.
5: Qué gacho.
3: We'll find out when the baby's born. If it looks like you're not.
6: We'll find out.
3: Carnal, for you, what do you think would be dope as a Father's Day gift for you, since it's gonna be your first time around?
6: Just, I mean, a few beers won't hurt. Like, won't hurt either, you know. But yeah, just yeah, pacifico.
3: Y de botana, what are you having?
6: The, what are they? The little Japones peanuts. Like that's some semillas. That's all I care. You know, that's something small.
3: That's it.
6: Yeah, just some lottery scratchers. You know, just something chill. You know.
3: No, I appreciate you and blessings to your wife, a healthy delivery and a healthy baby. Caran, felicidades.
6: I appreciate it.
5: Do you guys know that they just want to get drunk on Father's Day and like, leave me alone, let me forget all the drama and the stress, way.
2: He said semillas. Semillas.
1: Peanuts japoneses. Prima Vane.
2: Yes.
1: Have you ever asked your dad what he really wants for Father's Day?
2: No, and usually I just get him like una camiseta de La Ross or some socks.
1: There you go. This is why I love que les dejé de tarea tanto a ti, Prima Vane, como Kim, de preguntarle a sus papás, for the first time ever, what do you want for Father's Day?
2: Dude.
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0: Domingo celebrando el Día del Padre. 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
1: Yes. Yes.
0: I don't know about you guys, but I feel like this new generation of dads are being the best dads ever. Más presente, más involucrados en la vida de sus hijos. Wouldn't you say, prima?
1: Yeah, I think like the dads that they didn't receive, now they're being the dads that they
0: wish they would have had.
1: Yeah, they wish they would have had, exactly.
0: Amen to that, man. And also big shout out to all the single moms that play both roles. Que los bendiga.
1: Yes.
0: Pero we're trying to find out what do dads really want para este el Día del Padre. Adriana has an idea.
2: Hi, Shaboy Show. It's me, Ari, from Reno, Nevada, and that is so true. Uh-huh. Dads these days do not want calcetines or calzones anymore. We're tired of it. Uh-huh. Every time my dad takes us to GameStop, he always says, oh, don't buy me the old original Donkey Kong County.
1: Oh,
2: don't do it, guys.
1: Don't do it.
2: Guess what? I already freaking bought it. Ya me compró, and it was $60, pero no me agüito.
1: I'm like, it's Donkey Kong Country. I'm like, come but on. County works.
0: Qué buenísimo onda. She got it, though. He made it clear what he wanted. I like that.
1: That's $60, girl. At least he didn't want a PS5. That would have been like almost a G.
0: Ahora vamos con Kim. Te dejamos de tarea de preguntarle a tu papá, Don Javi, what he wants. Check it out.
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6: Yeah, and the best part is like, while he's watching soccer, like, nos vamos al mall, so it's like, great, I love it.
5: Y un 6 de chelas, please.
0: Micho, ayer también le preguntamos a tu papá qué quiere para el Día del Padre, y esto es lo que nos dijo.
5: That's messed up.
1: That's so messed up.
6: I'm sorry, Micho.
1: I'm like, Shaboy, what does your dad want for Father's Day?
6: Yeah.
1: I'm like, I got you a little bag, Micho. I got you.
5: That's right. What does your dad want for Father's
1: Day,
5: Chubby Boy?
1: No, just kidding.
0: Él desde el cielo quiere verme feliz.
1: Hey,
0: ese es
1: el
0: mejor regalo.
1: That's it.
0: Happy Father's Day weekend. Los amamos.
5: Hey,
0: échale ganas.
5: I love it.
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1: Kelly Ganesha, Adicha, thank you for hanging out with us. Prima Vane, ¿qué lo que hay?
2: Okay, in case you live under a rock, Toy Story 5 drops tomorrow, June 19th.
1: Ya mañana, let's go.
2: Who would have thought that 31 years later that we would be here, Toy Story 5? Wow. And why do we care? Well, it's because Bad Bunny is coming back to the big screen. Yes, he's going to be in this new Toy Story movie, Toy Story 5, and he's going to be taking on the personaje of Pizza con Gafas, Pizza with sunglasses. Check it out.
3: Contándonos todos sus secretos.
4: That's right, Pizza with sunglasses.
3: Oh, okay.
5: Solo sirve de silla.
4: To pizza.
3: rico.
5: Pizza with sunglasses, baby.
2: Yes, and you can catch a little bit of that trailer in on our Facebook and IG stories at Shaboy Show. Yo, but Bad Bunny really said trust the process. A full circle moment for Benito, because if you know, you know. During the pandemic, which was like, what, let's say 6 years ago? Dang. So during the pandemic, during COVID times, he used to post videos and lives of him playing with the Toy Story toys, with Woody, Bullseye, and all of the other little homies that they have. I feel like he kept us alive during that time, because obviously we were locked up.
1: En ese entonces, obviamente, los conciertos se cancelaron, eso, y muchos artistas, la manera que se estaban conectando con nosotros, was doing lives on Instagram, o Facebook, o el TikTok.
6: Yeah.
1: I wonder if he already knew that he was going to be in Toy Story back then. Mm. Pero así, él estaba jugando con los juguetes. 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
1: He's a great horse.
6: No,
1: right,
6: seriously.
1: There. 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
6: oh,
1: no?
6: Sí.
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0: Catch up on what's trending.
2: Dímelo, chavoy.
3: Echarle ganas, se ha dicho, familia. Feliz Friday, Junior. Ya viernes mañana, fin de semana, looking real cute. 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Hoy comenzamos con esta nota viral, familia. So you know Daddy Yankee y su ex esposa have been going through it in court.
4: Yeah, for a minute now.
3: Yeah, they've been battling over esta fortuna que él tiene evaluada en $500 million.
5: Yes.
3: Well, a judge in Puerto Rico officially said that his wife does have the right to get half of that.
4: No way!
3: Punto y fuera, Daddy Yankee picking up a big L, le va a tener que dividir sus $500 million con su esposa. Él estaba diciendo que no porque dice que ella ya le había robado dinero anteriormente.
4: Yeah, her and the sister, no?
2: Yeah, he definitely not sonriéndole a la vida.
4: Yeah, he's hella
3: sad. You know what? I think he's going to be fine with $250 million.
5: Yeah.
3: You know what I'm saying? Venga, dale. Yeah, and he's going to be good, man, to go. Ojalá esto ya traiga paz, bro, ya que cierren ese capítulo de su vida, you know?
4: Yeah.
3: Oye, moving on to a feel-good story of the day. So, la selección de México plays tonight, baby. Yes. En Guadalajara. A todo lo que da.
4: Eso.
3: Y bueno, Guadalajara los recibió como se merece la selección de México con un concierto gratis de Maná.
5: Oh, wow.
3: With over 170,000 people en la Plaza Minerva, outdoors, y así se escuchaba Maná y 170,000 mexicanos cantando anoche. ¡China la piel!
5: Wow.
4: How cool.
3: Bro, I don't know about you guys, pero estoy gozando el mundial como nunca antes. So
4: dude,
3: awesome,
4: legit,
3: bro.
4: Yesterday I was Colombian, today I'm Mexicana, tomorrow I'm Brazilian, Saturday I'm from Ecuador, and then Sunday, where am I from? I don't know, but I'm gonna be from somewhere.
2: Y yo mañana, por si está escuchando Trump, soy de Estados Unidos.
4: Oh, yeah, USA,
2: digo,
4: where do you go?
2: Hoy, tomorrow, and every day.
3: Oye, hablando de Colombia, qué partidazo se aventaron anoche.
6: Oh, yeah.
3: Ganaron 3-1, crazy, familia, crazy, en el Azteca. I was thinking about Juan.
4: And Sebas.
3: Juan y Sebas, el papá Juan, colombiano de Miami, que sorprendió a su hijo Sebastián de 10 años con la gran sorpresa que iban a ir a ver el partido de Colombia en la Ciudad de México.
4: Yes.
3: Y que los tuvimos en el show el día de ayer.
4: Yeah.
3: Check it out, it's on our podcast, Boy Show Podcast. They were gonna be there, imagínate.
4: Dude, Sebas Loki called the game. I mean, he said it was gonna be 3-0, but he said that Colombia was gonna get 3 goals, and they did. And yesterday when I was like, dude, homie's probably, I hope he's crying.
3: Oh. And you know why I believe el mundial and soccer y fútbol is so special?
4: Why?
3: Porque no hay ningún otro deporte en el mundo que todos gocemos a la misma vez y gritamos la misma palabra a la misma vez. It doesn't matter the language. It doesn't matter the country. What part of the world? When somebody scores in football, we all say,
2: "Gol!"
3: Gol, gol, gol, gol, gol, gol, gol,
4: gol.
3: Hasta que se revienten las venas del cuello, you know what I'm saying?
4: Yeah.
3: And that's what's beautiful about football, man. No other sport does everybody scream the same word. I'm out of breath. Con permiso.

0: Domingo, in case you forgot. 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I'm on a mission. 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You know, be more creative. We're so creative for the moms and not for the dads. And I know a lot of dads are going to be like, no quiero nada. No está bien, con que estén bien, whatever. But I'm on a mission.
1: I love it.
0: I was at the barbershop yesterday with the homie Manny, and I asked a few dads, what do they really want for Father's Day?
1: Nice.
0: Y que fueran honestos. And this is what the homie Manny said. He's been a girl dad for 11 years. Escucha.
2: Copa Manny, ¿qué regalo quieres for Father's Day from la wife y la neta?
3: Neta,
2: al calzón quitado.
3: Neta, bro. Un masaje, bro. Pero no de las chinitas. You know what I'm saying? Like a bomb massage, couples massage.
2: From your wife?
3: No, maybe or maybe not, whoever. But and a steak dinner, bro. Something, a nice dinner, something like that. A couple beers, ooh. Chill. Get to sleep in.
2: And are you paying for that or is she taking care of
3: it? I'm paying for it also, but you know, as long as you know she can present the idea, I'm down with that.
4: That's the problem, güey. Que no importa cuál sea el regalo, chavoy, vamos a pagar nosotros los hombres. Oh, as the dad anyway. Entonces, por eso mejor sigan regalando calcetas de $5.
2: So as long as she plans it, un masajito and then some steak.
3: Exactly.
2: And how do you top off the night after steak?
3: Pues... Le doy steak a ella.
4: ¡Ay, no, la tripita!
3: ¡Hell no! All bloated y pedorro.
2: Happy Father's Day.
3: Happy Father's Day.
0: There it is. Wow. Un masajito, un six-pack, and some steak, bro. Tan, tan. Adrián is a new dad. His wife is still pregnant. So he's about to be a dad. Esto es lo que quiere él para el Father's Day.
2: Your wife is currently pregnant.
5: Yes.
2: And have you met the real father?
5: Yeah. Oh, I hope it's me.
4: Qué gacho.
2: Find out when the baby's born. If it looks like you're not.
5: Find out.
2: Carnal, for you, what do you think would be dope as a Father's Day gift for you, since it's gonna be your first time around?
5: Just, I mean, a few beers won't hurt. Like, won't hurt either, you know. But yeah, just yeah, pacífico.
2: Y de botana, what are you having?
5: The, what are they? The little Japanese peanuts. Like that's some semillas. That's all I care. You know, that's something small.
2: That's it.
5: Yeah, just some lottery scratchers. You know, just something chill. You know.
2: No, I appreciate. You and blessings to your wife, a healthy delivery and a healthy baby. Caran, felicidades.
5: I appreciate it.
4: And do you guys know that they just want to get drunk on Father's Day and like, leave me alone, let me forget all the drama and the stress, way.
1: Done. He said semillas.
0: Peanuts japoneses. Prima Vanen.
1: Yes.
0: Have you ever asked your dad what he really wants for Father's Day?
1: No, and usually I just get him like una camiseta de La Ross or some socks.
0: Te digo. This is why I love que les dejé de tarea tanto a ti, Prima Vane, como Kim, de preguntarle a sus papás, for the first time ever, what do you want for Father's Day?
1: Dude.
0: Coming up next, tenemos sus respuestas y también tus respuestas. 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
14: No te pierdas de lunes a viernes el show más chido por las tardes, Erazno y la Chocolata, por la Tricolor 99.3.
7: Hola, soy la doctora Ariana Hoe con la Fundación para la Salud Mental de los Niños. 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
15: Puros trancazos de Julión Álvarez.

0: domingo celebrando el Día del Padre. Yo, shout out to all the present dads, man.
1: Yes.
0: I don't know about you guys, but I feel like this new generation of dads are being the best dads ever. Más presente, más involucrados en la vida de sus hijos. Wouldn't you say, prima
1: Mana? Yeah, I think like the dads that they didn't receive, now they're being the dads that
0: they wish they would have had.
1: Yeah, they wish they would have had, exactly.
0: Amen to that, man. And also big shout out to all the single moms that play both roles. Que los bendiga.
1: Yes.
0: Pero we're trying to find out what do dads really want. Para este el día del padre. Adriana has an idea.
2: Hi, Shaboy Show. It's me, Ari, from Reno, Nevada, and that is so true. Uh-huh. Dads these days do not want calcetines or calzones anymore. We're tired of it. Every time my dad takes us to GameStop, he always says, oh, don't buy me the old original Donkey Kong County.
1: Oh,
2: don't do it, guys.
1: Don't do it.
2: Guess what? I already freaking bought it. Ya me compró, and it was $60, pero no me agüito.
1: I'm like, it's Donkey Kong Country. I'm like, but county works.
0: Qué buenísima onda. She got it, though. He made it clear what he wanted. I like that.
1: That's $60, girl. At least he didn't want a PS5. That would have been like almost a G.
0: Ahora vamos con Kim. Te dejamos de tarea de preguntarle a tu papá, Don Javi, what he wants. Check it out.
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6: Yeah, and the best part is like while he's watching soccer, like nos vamos al mall, so it's like great, I love it.
5: Y un 6 de chelas, please.
0: Micho, ayer también le preguntamos a tu papá qué quiere para el Día del Padre y esto es lo que nos dijo.
5: That's messed up.
1: That's so messed up.
6: I'm sorry, Micho.
1: I'm like, Shaboy, what does your dad want for Father's Day?
6: Yeah.
1: I'm like, I got your little bag, Micho. I got your little bag.
5: That's right.

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1: Oh, cuenten.
2: Oh my
3: goodness. Shaboy.
4: Chale ganas a dicho. Thank you for hanging out with us, Prima Vane. ¿Qué lo que hay?
5: Okay, in case you live under a rock, Toy Story 5 drops tomorrow, June 19th.
4: Ya mañana, let's
5: go. Who would have thought that 31 years later that we would be here, Toy Story 5? Wow. And why do we care? Well, it's because Bad Bunny is coming back to the big screen. Yes, he's going to be in this new Toy Story movie, Toy Story 5, and he's going to be taking on the personaje of Pizza con gafas. Pizza with sunglasses. Check it out.
6: Contándonos todos sus secretos.
7: That's right, pizza with sunglasses.
6: Oh, okay.
8: Solo sirve de silla.
7: To pizza.
6: rico.
8: Pizza with sunglasses, baby.
5: Yes, and you can catch a little bit of that trailer in on our Facebook and IG stories at Shaboy Show. Yo, but Bad Bunny really said trust the process. A full circle moment for Benito, because if you know, you know. During the pandemic, which was like, what, let's say 6 years ago? Dang. Yeah, so during the pandemic, during COVID times, he used to post videos and lives of him playing with the Toy Story toys, what? With Woody, Bullseye, and all of the other little homies that they have. I feel like he kept us alive during that time, because obviously we were locked up.
4: En ese entonces, obviamente, los conciertos se cancelaron, eso, y muchos artistas, la manera que estaban conectando con nosotros, was doing lives on Instagram, yes, o Facebook, o el TikTok.
9: Yeah.
4: I wonder if he already knew that he was going to be in Toy Story back then. Mm. Pero así, él estaba jugando con los juguetes. Escucha esto.
10: Hola, amigos. ¿Cómo están? 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
4: He's a great horse.
9: No,
4: right,
9: seriously.
4: There. Oye, ¿con qué razón le gusta la caballota tanto a Bad Bunny,
9: oh,
4: no?
9: Sí,
4: él es un caballote.
9: Ay, Shaboy.
4: Ay, coming up next, tenemos el tema de hoy. No te lo pierdas aquí en el Shaboy Show.

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